I am 1 minute, 1 minute, Anjo. Man, go 5 minutes, you boy, in Jiba Gloria. 1 minute, Anjo, go get to get change it up. *274#. *274#. 1 minute. 1 minute, order day.

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1: 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Ticket number 3. 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Star 274 hash. 60,000. Ticket number 6. Ticket number 6. Ticket number 6. Ticket number 6. Ticket number 6. Star 274 hash. Star 274 hash. 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

0: 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Yeah. 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Ticket number 7. Ticket number 7. Ticket number 7. Ticket number 7. Star 274 hash. Star 274 hash. Star 274 hash. Star 274 hash. I think you mean it is going 2 minutes. 2 minutes. I think you 2 minutes. Two minutes. I think you 2 minutes. Star 274 hash. Star 274 hash. Ticket number 7. Let's see, wait 2 minutes. 2 minutes already. I think 2 minutes. Star 274 hash. Star 274 hash. I think 1 minute. 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I think 1 minute. 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I think 1 minute. I think 1 minute. 1 minute. 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Robert. 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
1: Bas, chitani gure Dorgas. 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

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Star 274 hash. 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Number 072-2011. 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

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Number five. Number five. Number five. Ticket number five. Ticket this number five. Yurchinge ping mood 15,000. Star 274 hash. 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Star 274 hash. My big five order day. 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
1: 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up the tin, like a much of a family. Oh, yes, and guy that I chase. Coggy, one who give not get up, Rossi, when you have target two and all like two of our way. Oh, yes, and guy that I chase. I guess I will be scanning at a family to go get any fully and guy that I chase. Christo, go watch over a moon and Richard, never will get such a logo teacher by you say no. I guess I love a logo. He let you over logo to buy it to me by showing a little. Again, I ain't got yet up to over. Now, I did set up to over. Again, I ain't got 10 minutes. It's about the fire. Reaching a logo to Malaga and take up to over. Reaching a logo to Enga and let us into Christo. I'll be very well showing a good one. Ingen to Rumbe and Jehovah. The guy will work with another more. That's how I was such a mono, all of us stop from getting money and kindness of Jesus Christ. You want the dagger to negotiate mine, for gang at all of woman. In woman dining room and kindness of Jesus. Among a lot of women over the name, you think of Christo, we saw it. It's after a bit in the wound. It's about my own attack for the Savagatai, yeah. From what you over Munene Valley. Never let you see a guy, and he can be. Give it to Taganga, who give us a good Columbia Chova, Ryan Gasaway to home. Always who never leave. Like when make chumming, make it in the nigger chop, make it my god of them. And what on the top right again, why late you? In a woman was pay to check, check jam daring in this, check jam be napped, check jam massae. In my way to home, away, kid never limbed to check other. Ever checking his soil, ever setting his thing at Togango. Don't be a tattoo in the gift guy and any case, show you and guy in that case. Mama learned the wool and you and the gander, and that's it. Tingo wega wali na kwe chingera enga eneta chetu kuto kongwe kibro ticho hoba mwa mege sochi na kwe ndi sugul ak family na yin to wa zarur agi veru na kwe chogu wa ndi kwe che ni tu chengi na kengu 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neba namo never TV in government and guy net our chase. I got one got target any money and guy net our chase of crystal. For which you have a moon and a poor one against such a family. Even which you have a family in Nain, but not that they will never family in Nain. All the family neighbor who lost net to work in what I see our chase. In which I'm a family never see our name and guy net our chase of crystal. For which you have a Amun and Caroline, never Kevin, Nagago Biruangara, Atawe Chova, Nego, Nuke by Chondani, Kiveru Rogas Yore, and Lamamiore. 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Or such a take care of what I just want to go to such a good. Or now I know what to say. 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I'm going to show what he needs to not care for me. And I need that Jesus. Who goes over Mungaiga sign? I got your magazine. 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What? He lost some of our moon at Kaitu. We got a sign. I guess I get in the moon in the waking after Roma Tate. 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
0: Pongo isuzi betu nemye iberu rotu lai nagara. 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
0: Jesus. 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Say, go to go, go, go, go, go, go, go, go, go, go, go, go, go, go, go, go, go, go, go, go, go, go, go, go, go, go, go, go, go, go, go, go, go, go, go, go, go, go, go, go, go, go, go, go, go, go, go, 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Ticket number 2. 75,000 number fees. 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Star 274 hash. Ticket number 2. Number school fees. Toma taiga ise aenge. 1 minute. 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
0: 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Would you turn it to Tunguni and five, Camille? 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
4: I'm on a get to the
0: end Bye bye, get to shade.
4: I'm a get to the end of the teacher.
0: Yet one. 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
0: Yes.
4: no, no, no, no, no, no,
0: Yes.
4: no, no,
0: Yes.
4: no, no, no, no,
0: Yes.
4: Ah,
0: I'm going to go to
4: the house. I'm going to
0: go to the house. I'm going to go to the house. I'm
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4: Age Steve na baba nyun.
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4: Akwe ri baba ga mara ga tyo tolan.
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0: 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Congratulations. 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
4: You are getting a good president among the Sego, or at the Nuang Guni, Chibuana Chibalu, Chitom Gaigi got it. You are getting a good president. Amatong, the idea of the other moon, or at the Nuang, and anybody who is the other, when you go out, you know the younger. 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As you look at that, when you have all these of it. Mamma Motir, or Anna, Oga. 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
0: Day is 6th July. That transition has not happened. And the funny thing is, right now, the universal healthcare workers have no contract because all their contracts ended on 30th June 2026.
6: So I think we have agreed that we are issuing a 14-day notice in the public health union. We have already issued ours today.
3: Kagoma Minister nebo somanet Julius Migos Okamba kule kokotoi serikali konetishet nebo konetik chebo TVET asubuhi kokoito konetishet nebo technical en sukulishek chebo senior secondary school en 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
7: So we are working together just to check if, for example, it's metal work. We already have teachers or trainers who are qualified to teach metal work. So we work now with the TSC to put them through their particular steps in order for them to become TSC teachers. And then give them TSC numbers for them to be able to now join our basic education institutions, our senior schools, to teach those specific subjects.
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3: If you gather tomorrow anywhere, we'll treat you as that is an unlawful assembly and we'll deal with you. There will be restricted areas like parliament, definitely to be restricted because we don't want intruders just to go there and cause chaos. For public transport, yes, they can do their businesses, but we let them in after our screening.
2: Kabit logoi chutan ba Muhammad en kasaratan ga go magi che pk wote te bono chotan bore te che bota bi ke barshinge kabit manda ko le yae bono chotan bore te nyu tan Nairobi ake be ro ke de kindo sa go ke be ro ke che ru to chin ko bota bunge asubi te ko te bi mandan bo bi ke gi nyali len kasaratan bo bono ke bore te gi bo saba saba sigi gai en kenye tan ba elfo she go en ga tip tam akmut.
4: Kenyans from all walks of life will commemorate saba saba day, a historical milestone in the struggle of democracy, constitutionalism, and accountable governance.
5: We want tomorrow to take a petition to Parliament, not just because of police brutality and extrajudicial killing, but we want to take this cause further so that we can have a nation that everyone can enjoy living in.
6: We did present that notification last Thursday, so they have it. So any officer who will be operating outside the law will be held accountable personally.
5: Notification. We clarified that the reasons why we are marching to Parliament.
2: Kosoma kora bichotan visai kibari setap kalia te kosoma to tik to lechimogontina ena kasarata netere bichotan ayae bone kibore tasubite koi stoin ke kanya liletin bobi kibo imit.
6: We did present that notification last Thursday, so they have it. So any officer who will be operating outside the law will be held accountable personally.
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7: to get the tap call in chini.
2: Iwongu gay in a connect takes it in Bogwanje, Tenon about Rio, Shignabo, Talanta, Nemintin, and Tabano, Tenbore, Tenon, Bongong, Kibberton, Boris, Cosay, Newton, Nairobi. 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
3: As we know it globally, adaptation investments and finance is under 10% of the total climate finance portfolio. And that is concerning because most of communities rely on that kind of support to be able to, you know, grow their livelihoods, to be able to support them, their families and themselves.
4: The moment you call a farmer subsistence farmer, the moment you call them a smallholder farmer, the production, the thinking starts becoming minimalistic. The solutions become very minimal in the way that we think about it.
2: En logoiwek alak ko kakotes kibagengeit ab kayumet ab aisirut kasarta nebo arawek lo en kit nekinyiti lipanet ab aisirut en chi agetugul netomo kowekta ak chi agetugul netinye kang'unyng'unyet kosibgei ak kerkong'et agetugul en lipanet ab aisirut kong'eten tarikit 31 arawet ab taman agoi en kenyit nekosirtoi. 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
1: 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Ah, you know 2022, Cabasian 3 million, and a great answer, not you, or the manager. Oh, many Nato and Stamping, you know, Basian under a shilling of it. A market under the committee, 50 shillings of Ria. 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

0: 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Meet the not talking about I came a dairy legge. Never to watch out the chigige, so go be Senega Pesa Gugo, Senega Pesa Diego. Meet the not talking about I came a yama, not talking to it to Sagiagege, Kergan Goro Regge, Chota get your medical chenganga Pesa so go be Yan go grow in, Yan for Yan go develop in a Pesa go mego, Kime, and I go strong. 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I get the ticket to Taja Femelo.
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1: 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Mommy and Daniel. I'm not taking a look at Mama.
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0: 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Yes sir.
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yeah, so it's on the Tinder not to get never gonna come my lady. 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I yes officer, I go in on gitchen. 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Onga no line, mami techita not taking the gong lechi, congratulation. 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Chijonge on the radio. Agi makini ge ELC moine. Amechi ELC moine yo. Chijonge on the radio. Ule mutu ameji fungwa radio ake saai. Amechi ELC moine yo. Simoit nemite ticket number 7. 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
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I get till ticket to not again meter number 7. Again, I go to not again a gigure limo. 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Agere not again. 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
1: 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Eng new status 74 ash. Status 74 ash number 7. 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Status 74 ash number 7. Yes, I'm going to say, in your rabbin is your talk, I'm going to say, in your rabbin is your talk, in your middle. Status 74 ash, number 7, Castan and Yumu to Lame, your chicken rabbin is your talk, Status 74 ash, number 7, Natafuta Watu, Degashing Mutagongeti, Tomanya Rongo Titaga, Tanya Rongo Titaga, and you got in 30,000 Korogonget Peaks of Walu, Angan Alan Kotesetai, Luga, Bemeto, Buane. 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Status 74 ash number 7. 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
13: We know it globally, adaptation investments and finance is under 10% of the total climate finance portfolio. And that is concerning because most of communities rely on that kind of support to be able to, you know, grow their livelihoods, to be able to support them, their families and themselves.
14: The moment you call a farmer subsistence farmer, the moment you call them a smallholder farmer, the production, the thinking starts becoming minimalistic. The solutions become very minimal in the way that we think about it.
12: Mwae kipagenge noton kole ko oret agenge nebo kikimit tetutikab bandaptai en emetab Kenya koyache kikimit siretab neranik en sekta nebo kahawek kole kapit niton kosubkei ak report nemwoe chikilishet kole biik chechang en emetab Kenya cheyoe kabatisiet en sekta noton bo kahawek kotinye kenyisiek 60 ak kwo barak. 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
15: The digital public infrastructure, that is what will enable the youth. Whatever device they have, they get onto the infrastructure and start building their innovations. So it's a public good that allows people to use their devices. The most important aspect of it is the digital ID. Why? Because it gives every citizen a visibility.
16: Today, even as you've seen transformation in mobile money, we still have 400 million Africans on the continent who don't have either a digital wallet or a bank account or any form of financial services.
17: The time is calling for us to do things with an urgency. We often set Vision 2030s, but hopefully this one is one we can realize.
12: En logoiwek alak ko kakotes kibagengeitab kayumetab aisirut kasarta nebo arawek lo en kit nekinyiti lipanetab aisirut en chi agetugul netomo kowekta alan ko chi agetugul netinye kaing'unyng'unyet kosibkei ak kergeong'et agetugul en lipanetab aisirut kong'eten tarikit 31 arawetab 12 en kenyit nekosirtoi. 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
274 ash. I get till ticket to not taking a meter number 4. I'm going to get a big ship going. I'm going with bonus. Dominic. Kagi got you 175. Shadragan. Kagi got you 315. Monica. Kagi got you selling his second chart again. 411. I'm going to not taking a good sustenance. Kagi got a chagging your sustenance. Kagi got you selling his second chart again. 876. I go chong it young uncle bonus. Ingo tili ba kitu kul ticket no tigene meet number 4 siri kitungo ngo ichil kitungo ni star 274 ash age tili ticket no tigene meet number 1 goro chita ne tili ticket no ne age le chini congratulation chita ne ga tili ticket yanat iseki yanga tili ticket na ile chamdat iget chige itili ticket ko ge chil kitungo ni star 274 ash age tili ticket no tigene meet number 4 age re no tigene gure Eugene. I get a huge in him. Kagi got you 661. I got ticket get you not again a tie. I'm going to not again a gugure a chagine. Luca. Luca. 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I got you to get your bonus. I'm going to not again a gugure Masi. 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Tilitika tenotage ne mite number 4. Not again, I get circuit young on Colene. Ticket in the meter number 4. Not again, I get circuit young on Cole Mapati. Kibati Niki Chota, the Basilingi, Segi Chota again. 85,000. Inca till Jitu will ticket in the meter number 4. Chilgit young on star 274 ash. I get till ticket in the meter number 1. 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

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Imagine Ganyo get you another till to get your not again. 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Oh, you wait, you done it to my till to get the Naila Gail Tune. 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Oh, you wait, not again a good immaculate. 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Notoge nega gisir gitiongole mapati. Not again, I guess it you go let my party. Keep a teeny chota, give a silingi, shake it chota again. Keep a teeny chip a silingi, shake it chota again. 85,000. Oh, you wait, you done it to my till ticket position, but I ain't a chill star 274 Asha. I chag in your game, you know, Lona. I get a Lona, illegate Lona, eh? And Lona, Daga metal ticket in a good and gap get till in a tie. Catil ticket, Togi got you 898. 898. Ago chota gitiongon go ponasem. Oye we chita neto my till ticket. Paisi ni bagbaranda chill gitiongon star 274 Asha. Agi till ticket not gonna meet number 4. Oye we charity. Kala kamnye na charity agene. Agere charity gatil ticket tagi go 630. Ago ka getin go till ticket no ane. Lagi ni agere gora not gonna gure fiko di. Katil ticket again, get to give 282. Ango to not again, you could a Gabriel. Katil ticket in the target to give 376. Ile Chamunevi again. Chita not again, the two my till ticket. Quansa got on him. Ango to not again, you could a Nora. Katil ticket key got you selling his second 45. Quansa got on him. Guruchi John Tom Gutinine, itil ticket and Ryan. Guruchi John Gungo till the ticket there. Could you go give me that Webster? And be that came on. Eh, you go give your Russian team it not again by in eh? Eh? Eh? What I run your game to go back in my go pass pay.

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Chicago City and the site, the north, the city, the north, the north, the bubble, two tab rhyme. 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I love the Gazarta Gavilet again. That is Shiki Chota, the tip to Agangwan. Chicago City and the size is sitting out to the Bobby two tabrine. I get over Chitugu, get till ticket union, nail the ticket, negative on the meter number 4. 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Again, I go in and Gunu, my meter, Chita, and go call Jigag Batinic. 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I get till ticket the North again meet number 4. 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
Nigga till ticket get your netai ago 2 year age 376 ago choto get your go bonus. 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
0: got DJ. Are DJ Rono? Yes,
1: yeah,
0: I'm John. I'm going to go. I'm going to go. I'm going to go. I'm going to go. I'm going to go. I'm going to go. I'm going to go. I'm going to go. I'm going to go. I'm going to go. I'm going to go. I'm going to go. I'm going to go. I'm going to go. I'm going to go. I'm going to go. I'm going to go. I'm going to go. I'm going to go. I'm going to go. I'm going to go. I'm going to go. I'm going to go. I'm going to go. I'm going to go. I'm going to go. I'm going to go. I'm going to go. I'm going to go. I'm going to go. I'm going to go. I'm going to go. I'm going to go. I'm going to go. I'm going to go. I'm going to go. I'm going to go. I'm going to go. I'm going to go. I'm going to go. I'm going to go. I'm going to go. I'm going to go. I'm going to go. I'm going to go. I'm going to go. I'm going to go. I'm going to go. I'm going to go. I'm going to go. I'm going to go. I'm going to go. I

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I'm going in Nigitol and I got Tilticat and Chang and a Capisa. I get a go Supergag in Sagaria and I got Tilticat Chulias, Oat Notag Jeep Core, Oat Notag in the Gure Ficta, I'm going to Notag in the Gure Dorgas. 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I get a Catil Sicilia, Chang and a Capisa name. 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
1: 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What a game we have.
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4: I've been in this position before. I kind of knew what to do, how to handle the nerves, especially in the first few holds. And I managed to do that. And then made the margin bigger by an extra 5 shots. So that was really nice to do. And I'm just glad to be in the winner's circle again.
5: Last year we had one Kenyan making cuts and they're doing very well during MKO. So I think all you need to do is just continue the same momentum. The next 2 or 3 years, Kenyan will win MKO.
4: My biggest part of my game that I feel like I should get better on is my chipping, because my pattern is great. Off the tee, I'm good. I am play, I think I'm exceptional. All in all, this week has been good.
3: Kago toige ureriyo shegap suguli shegap secondary ebo county Stamanangwan in Rift Valley ulegiyo in county ne Bonarok en Olentimama Stadium kongalali deputy governor in county Northern Bonarok Dr. 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
6: I've come here to officially open the Rift Valley Region Secondary Schools and Association. They'll be here for 3 days, and we've just come to welcome them on behalf of the governor. As a county, we are very committed to supporting talent, supporting sports. We have provided enough security for them. We have also provided for them the health services.
3: In kasaraton koyan logoyonda noten Patrick Kenda nebo ngecherete nureyeshekab Rift Valley ago mwa kole wendi kotoretigei ago ndisichoton tamanangangwan koger kole kaisulda noton en oret nekararan.
7: We are so happy in the manner in which this county has prepared for these championships, and I think this being the biggest championships we have in the country, bigger than even the country, we are really very excited to take on these games. Our games are of good standard, and we promise all our fan community Narok that we will entertain and in presenting our games.
3: kobune motinwek ab sang ketokchinigei ureriosiek ab World Cup kourereni raunit ab taman ak lo en betut ab amut ak rani asubuhi kotuyo emet ab Portugal ak emet ab Spain en sait mut nebo kemboi en 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
8: This before extra time. Ferran Torres, we might not need extra time. It's brilliantly finished by the versatile Mikel Merino. No wonder in emergencies you can stick the midfield man up top.
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0: 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Never in Orana, and it is silhouette. How can you go news? 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
1: 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Chogo sip care.
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0: Andrew,
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1: 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I got your ticket. 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
1: 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Jamuan and Tita Pole Polo.
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1: I'm much easier to get it to Nanto meet till ticket.
0: Yes, sir.
1: Now, the thing is, I know down the Vichiton.
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1: I'm much easier star 274#.
0: Star 274#.
1: 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It looks too much. You get you.
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0: Yan, you will take it your message ang number 6.
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1: Eh,
0: came out of Lucas, give me to go.
1: Quite a year, Lucas. I'm pretty good. I'm Dover.
0: Aja,
1: eh.
0: Like looking all our listening lectures are your dinner, you make a lolly.
1: Oh,
0: eh.
1: So we may lock you around and never miss a muggy with us.
0: A cabisa and muggy with us around. You know, your milk, you know, and Cogas for social.
1: Eh,
0: young can you reach it and the good Lucas.
1: Mhm.
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0: 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Yes, another legit to Caribus Arabana. And I want to know about a good note of Matiaga, if she needs a guy, seriously, another Tomagai, Imochinichi. Yes, a pixel is an engineer on Jadu, Jogolija, and Bittendani. Atacomachina to Bicha Jogolija, and Bittendani. Yes, I get your return out of the Gilagon, a glad on Elabakas again, Nicola Mittendani. Yes, not a little boy, Lamakanago area, sir. A good natural not a little no, not a little tagus of Menu and Esikumona. Jim could not much of Java Seria, second Lewis Lambatilago area, sir. Meeting not a little Brunas, Lambamori Terias, Kibit Sniper, Jitab Lambaka, River Farm, Patrick and Nobel Lecture Terias, Kibit Dani, Clinton and Machia Kavits, Chorus not a little Charles Marit Mochet to Menu, Guluka Mitten Dani, Nigel Ben, Lambakulunga Terias, sir. A good Lambat committing Dani Santa. Not take the Mogri the Victor Fakula Fakula Nakuchiki Sada. Yes, I let go not in a one, but not about paying and not about Taj Express. Yes, I go meet Tiji to not a much monk and I got on Bondana. I get a hidden Carlis and so content about Soko Murwe. Not the gold you guys took 150,000. Like in the money on a bargain of fire. I'm going to give you and see my toe. Yes, I'm going to give you and see my toe. Chijamba 0712. I will let 6661. 12 of 6661. What is not happening, eh? Number goes 0712 of 6661. Mangra Lamon and Esmagiri Gainangu. Like a number one, everyone see Matin and Gun. I'll give more Gainangu. In it is not again, Mujeljige, stock change about 150,000 Gaja shillings. 0712 of 6661. I'm eating Gainet Mangra, what is not happening, eh? Like in it is not an agape pick and go to number one, not in a limb of Nigabisa. I'm going to get you to mess in a glitch and you are a successful buyer. Pongesi, pongesi, pongesi, son, eh? All right, any good fire? How much is your budget annual? Meter Ginota no Gabisa, how much again? Amatigo Sanjita. 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Amachi Jabagi. Meeting to Jamacha got in Nenitan and Gune and Soko not the Basoko Murua. A much bigata Gurujitanamas as a 4,000. Gurujitanamas as a 4,000. Chitanani get the 2,000 Rine. Tied in 20 shillings, I got 30 shillings. O to 4,000 in Gune. In Bikechang, in Nunitan go Bikechang Abisam. Casco Mio, in Nunuko Soko not regular Soko Murua. Yuton Eljini Gagitin bait not at the meter wing. Agua Munka Machu TV Kechanga Besa, Kosirko Chitaga and get ag in the stock, Unagawag stock the 150,000 Kaja shillings. 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I get a tour in the exit again near you. Like in Chitan and Tom Kagasu message, Tom Kagavi will see Matin Soko de Basokomura. Quinny not a notching in a good. In big that the 5e, Tosigosan 4,000 in Bichotan. In Chitan on a till the Ianate get in a tie. Chamon and Ethan elected to get to Kitchil star 274 ash. I might him to Ramone, even engaging a bigger chunk, big that the 5. Kitching a big that the 5 in none. So Kitchil star 274 ash, star 274 ash. 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I chagine. Kinachero no Gina Russian, Kina Winnie, Kina Weldon, Kina Vincent, Ezra, Wesley, Collins, Vijay as a Cotilma Pema. Caso Amachigat can get 10 seconds in return. 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Eat the ticket can get 10 guni in your chinige. 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In Nam, eat the ticket can get 10 guni. A chili star 274 ash. A chili bag star 274 ash. Star 274 ash. 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Star 274 ash. Amachi chili star 274 ash. Agi til tickets and not the meeting number the tabata. Nimite number one. Magichi and Wogot. Kogajil status 74. Ashko number one. Aguchi the Nitil ticket. Mongolia get you get. Masi the 30 shillings. Ago 30 shillings. Guti was a visage and got 30 shillings. Ago 30 shillings. Jot and go get 4,000. Mami Rabisa like to get even in Chile Bakito start. I need Chito not on a tie. Chito not on a tie. Not on a gill on Nesmas. Nelti number in 472. Onesmas on Ality 472 Ponges Aya Kimona Chitaga Ponges and I give my big tat three and a gune. Kimachi big tat three. Chamonga to a monoling, big at the Chicago gete. 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I muchi ya bonus. 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Ishmael, can you get 8 shillings? John go bonus. I'm going to get your cigar, I wish I could win any boot. Eager legate, John go bonus. Yan, yeah, so couldn't tell any goes and come again, which keep one jigatinin. Ogotinian again, 212 shillings. 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I won it 212. So Ravi Chan go chigatinin. I go make a tin and go 212 to will. 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Kim by big 24. 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I go Nanka till the getter. 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I get in the game 600 shillings, ketini choki. 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

0: Kit agenge ago side so mong dabagin boy yutoga ketinye ngalegap kabotisiet somanet tililindo women empowerment kuboto bulotit en sergalit no account is yeterten if chinit yutok tugul agalak chechang umitenak well done terer Touch aginetke entire FM to get up calling
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0: Jehovah Galerie someone not saying you know all right to go send it to go to go to meeting come you know to let him to get another what that FM to get in again and not in the embry not in a calling gene between you Brian a bit to go to not in about you might gas it up wing not an only gene caribou I take it to not any meeting, you're going to Western in a site, not a garana, a site, not a get any uni. Well, don't tell it again, not any uni. Not acknowledging Caribou. I take it to not a get any meeting, you're going to get Augustan in a lane to meeting a Gaberta. I know to meeting Gaberta. I know a site, not a get any uni. A little and not to was meeting. Line and nothing was made, the Kunan is to get Gustanly, and nothing to do, give again get to one. I won't go to Olimba site, and Gumuru Olimba a site at that, in Gumuru Olimba a site, in Gumuru Olimba a site again, I give a very young, can you take a target to Gustanly? Dr. Sisi Gonetted Aguba, a good thing to get Gustanly. I get and not again and never a guy mutigate Jotan and as again a grog with a meet up key and nothing never Borwick Jotan did again. Line the nothing was he made, go not taking your wrong to go standing, sight in nothing, only sight in not again, nigger and get you get going on. Again, let us die a world cup get to go standing, Timothy not about Egypt, a dim is not again and never Argentina. Sigigil Uakin and what tend and Yumbani. Give a quarter finale. Alright, it died from low. Alright, it died from low.
1: Arab
0: yes, my friend. Lea by my Arab core in my name.
1: Lea by my Arab core in my
0: name. A gabbis, a wound will be so to go.
1: My hobbies were Arab territory, but it is to Arab territory.
0: A gabbis, a gabbis, we got one Ulon, imitating in the Yango. You got to be a man. Thank you. All right, detach from law.
2: I'm going to go to the house.
0: I'm going to go to the house. 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Mezi agine le Argentina gumi jeni mezi. 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A team is not in Egypt. Don't get so much German and go qualify and get to go send name. 1-0. Egypt 1. Argentina 1. Argentina 0. Kurumi to guys. Name it to not about Amute. A team is not in about Bojogo. Not in a woman's Cristiano Ronaldo. Or game of Guaragisto. Agoba Spain. Sansandoi, Egypt and Argentina. Again, Argentina got champions in a good name. Aya, to town or two. That's from low.
1: That's from low.
0: Yes, my friend.
1: Yamuna and Dugu.
0: La, bye-bye on Dugu.
1: I'm going to say, I'm going to
0: say, I'm going to say, I'm going to say, I'm going to say, I'm going to say, I'm going to say, I'm going to say, I'm going to say, I'm going to say, I'm going to say, I'm going to say, I'm going to say, I'm going to say, I'm going to say, I'm going to say, I'm going to say, I'm going to say, I'm going to say, I'm going to say, I'm going to say, I'm going to say, I'm going to say, I'm going to say, I'm going to say, I'm going to say, I'm going to say, I'm going to say, I'm going to say, I'm going to say, I'm going to say, I'm going to say, I'm going to say, I'm going to say, I'm going to say, I'm going to say, I'm going to say, I'm going to say, I'm going to say, I'm going to say, I'm going to say, I'm going to say, I'm going to say, I'm going to say, I'm going to say, I'm going to say, I'm going to say, I'm going to say, I'm going to say, I'm going to say, I'm going to say, I'm going to say, I'm going to say, I'm going to say, I'm going to say, I'm going to
1: kabisa ni bado acha gele mko tendo
0: juu right jigon ko yendo ko yagwei
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0: 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King the Jorwan, did you?
1: Mama, Mama,
0: go, don't know about your baby.
1: I
0: don't know what I'm saying.
1: I'm not going to say anything.
0: Lain mau belok, kami awak
1: izan
0: deh. 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
0: 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Kau
1: I'm going to go to the house.
0: The coach himself, never a banal then, no more.
1: Let me,
0: Guru, again. Thank you. Hey, okay. Oh, I'm going to go to Egypt too. And if you're going to need the book, you can get a Tabano. Need you on the Mari Banubis and Yurta near Egypt in Negabisa. Dominic Mari will be Zurta near Egypt Gabisa. Mari, when you're busy, I get a legit too. It got with an agreed legit, take a mug or Tiaji, Jisiki Jack, or get a word on Mari, but we seen the take a jitter and bogusito. Sig him one and you don't goony. Agoroga and I got school in the Goroga, Billy Takua. I go missing in every penalty. 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A Gagilinjong to get in Guni to Boston. Not an about 20,000 Kenya money shillings, not about 20,000. Chi not any meeting on. Not on about 20,000. Not on about 20,000 get to Boston. Nitong the star 274. Not an about star 883 star 12 Age. 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Tigiti number 3 and not to never 20,000. 20,000. 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Imagine tigiti number 3 to go stunani. 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Guru Vaira. So a timid not in the way Egypt. 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

0: 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Kasan yin yoga to go stunning in. Nitong the was star 883 star 12 age. Nitong the was star 883 star 12 age. Killing it 90,000. Kutumagi nyuru tagitar, imagine 90,000. 90,000 kitu kostene ni kuchiku kete. Ini kune, till digiti number 3. No, number 2. Till digiti number 2, never 90,000. Nitang never star, 883 star, 12 ash. Digiti number 2. Imagine kogilenje 90,000. 90,000. Imagine Gogilin, theatre not in about 90,000. Tita not a name meeting, you're not in about 90,000. 90,000. Good to see you. You're not so money to get SMS. You're giving it a guitar to Augusto Nene. A giggling to get a guitar to get on Dr. Cise and between your brain. Imagine go 90,000. I'll get it because even the Ponas Gabisa. Big Jotun Jibindi Akponas Kabisa Gitugostenene, Jotun Jolly Jogan, congratulations, congratulations, Big Jotun Jibindi Akponas Kabisa Gituginiana, Nitang the Star, 883 Star, 12 Ash, Ticket it and number 2. Imagine 90,000. Ticket it number 2, 90,000. And not in a star 883 star 12 ash. All right, go let him get up to go let a radio when you go a meeting in Dani. Go let him get up to go sing it to load and clear. Go let you was it. Let me go see you. Let me go see you. What I was it. You go to a lamb of cities. Go let tads. Go let you to a leg. Give it in a bag to run on. 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I'll go booking out in it is a tie, 80 minutes not about Argentina, I'm not in about Egypt. I'll link it till Tigiti not in the and Orena Tangin again. All right, I get it, Dr. Cisse. I'm all in your one, Dr. Cisse.
1: Yes, yes, yes.
0: I'm your own panadera. I'm going to go to the house. All right. I'm going to go to the house. I'm going to go to the house.
1: Yeah, yeah.
0: I'm
1: going to go to the house. I'm going to go to the house. I'm going to go to the house. I'm going to go to the house. I'm going to go to the house. I'm going to go to the house. I'm going to go to the house. I'm going to go to the house. 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
2: kisiken
0: Dr. Cisse mhm
2: Yes.
0: Yeah. Yeah. Yeah. Yeah. Yeah. Yeah. Yeah. Yeah. Yeah. Yeah. Yeah. Yeah. Yeah. Yeah. Yeah. Yeah. Yeah. Yeah. Yeah. Yeah. Yeah. Yeah. Yeah. Yeah. Yeah. Yeah. Yeah. Yeah. Yeah. Yeah. Yeah. Yeah. Yeah. Yeah. Yeah. Yeah. Yeah. Yeah. Yeah. Yeah. Yeah. Yeah. Yeah. Yeah. Yeah. Yeah. Yeah. Yeah. Yeah. Yeah. Yeah. Yeah. Yeah. Yeah. Yeah. Yeah. Yeah. Yeah. Yeah. Yeah. Yeah. Yeah. Yeah. Yeah. Yeah. Yeah. Yeah. Yeah. Yeah. Yeah. Yeah. Yeah. Yeah. Yeah. Yeah. Yeah. Yeah. Yeah. Yeah. Yeah. Yeah. Yeah. Yeah. Yeah. Yeah. Yeah. Yeah. Yeah. Yeah. Yeah. Yeah. Yeah. Yeah. Yeah. Yeah. Yeah. Ngire gitu gengebrita age gitu kostene ni nego gile gitu ni tinbo star 274 ash tia getu notani mitinyon igose radio jagetu notani mitinyon in tinbo star 274 ash agostoni notani mitinyon nimamati egegirji sang juga agostoni ne nimamati egegirji sang eniatet yoni mitinyon Nitang no lenjin and nitang no star 274 ash. Imagine gilenji 15,000. Ango big and urging 15,000 in a good to go to the name. Kubik chota je changi to get a majita again. Nitang no star 274 ash. 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Nigger sum of Angiguanin 15,000. 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I'm a Jan, you know, you say, not about a guitar, you go stand in imagine college in a negative. I go a girl like a Magalian in your Lagan gang, get Jim Gorogo, Shave Gogi Gilly Takuaje. Nitang number star 274. Imagine ticket number 5. In ticket no number 5, you go stand in a. I will get you a 15,000. Imagine not anyone nego, cogilage in 15,000. Deliver ticket number 5 and or not again. Your chinga 15,000. I would jam begin your chinga ponaz and or not again. And nay again. It was time 274 age till ticket number 5. Mingigrigisa. All right, Dr. Sise, Karibu sana, get a style.
1: 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It also got one. I again got a one, Safia shortness. And the other one is what you stuck up with another low eat, as if it's you, as it's tortawara, as if it's you, come a tiburin and the dead, a matiam chigarich and two, Navas is Italian. 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
2: Iberega, I think any meter 80, our young men meter 85. 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

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I'm going to give it to one and give again. Nitong the was star 274 age. 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Stoke not number 150,000. 150,000. 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

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Imagine stoke. Imagine stoke it was turning in number 150,000. In young it was turning in young it took Mama J. Kigir G. Sang. Mama J. Kigir G. Sang. Imagine a giri bigger than upon us it was turning Emmanuel Langat. Congratulations. Geoffrey, congratulations. 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Imagine me doing it was only go.

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Imagine it to go stunning Jacqueline Kutindo 150,000. Calling in, imagine getting a big logi to go stunning a good tumor. Gasanji to not any meeting on a morning in Gune, Kogiguna 3 minutes. 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

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And they go say to oing. Cause I matita it alone. I get it. Ingele. I'm what you guys go need I go say going in. And I go some more. Meet to get in a meeting room. I'm what you see in yon. I go die go say going get together. Dagi go say oing get to Gosto in the name. Ogi go to 150,000. 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Ogi go in was 7,000. Kasen! Niton ne was star. 883 star. 12 ash. 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Oh, no, it's a good joke. I can get it within 2 minutes. And then I get a little news, Dilly Cabisa Lagine. It's a quasama. Yes. Calling Jinky to go stunning if you 150. No, it's in the ghost you're going on. Quajang be jetty ticket is young to go stunning a bizam. Nitong number star 883 star. 12 of Age. 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Imagine Magiriji to go standing it again, Yanni. 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
4: We must also remember that where your rights head, that is where my rights begin. If for those who wanted to protest, those who wanted to picket, there is the usual procedures that are supposed to be followed. Notify the police and so that you are put into the right programs to do that. Don't just wake up one day and then so that we avoid situations whereby there could be problems.
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I get to see the not in what I film to get up college. 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NP, tut not in what I need. Yes, I go to my wangu. Karibu sana, 104.0 Bomet County, 107.5 Nakuru. 95.1 in Limbo, no thrift, Bwana. Meeting gonna be Kyoto, meeting 104.4 in Baringo, Gilgio, Marakwete. But I'm not to choose a game, 102.2. 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and away in soco. 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
1: 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Yeah.
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0: In BK Changi, Robert Chinga Kabisa, I alone ticket ago na moon and ticket is about 26 shillings. 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Masen and bonus, you're about selling at 716.
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1: 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Not in the World Cup jackpot. No go magic will go set a game with Kouni. Immigrant show each take it again. Each take it again. Every turn out and never more that bet. Agi betten and you read games. She got to casino games. I go as a bit. Kiam to go and get meeting prices. Daily prices. Chaitis have been yaga gang. Watch out. Gale prices. Copes. Chaitis have been yaga gang. Categories. Theater. Chiba casino. Chiba be can your shinga Sartan test our World Cup. So when you watch any World Cup, you enjoy any Kouni. Agi agoni in update it testa gore yange react oton ibir a game chicho mba casino games in not in Mozart bet as it testa in your name geljin agi na ile Mozart bet ni nguni gotinye website not in LL 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
1: we have notified them that you tried to call. 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
0: Atoko yana ngungu manai. 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

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I'm a miss! I'm a miss! Hey, Kago misen, Blair nebo Colombia, Switzerland nguni. 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
0: 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Minute is going. Chugogun. 2 minutes. Minute is going. 2 minutes. Minute is going. Kogun. 2 minutes. In 32 ago itay. 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Star 274 ash. 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Ticket number 5. 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

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One minute, oh daddy. One minute. One minute. Kikanye chita nigune from in every time kongete nigune. Chita nigune in Ariet. Ariet. 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Ariet, Ariet, Yamune, Chamge Ariet, Yamune, Imyano, Kapsu Sere. Congratulations, Nico Belinda, you're the 10 was took number 150,000, eh? Give you a customer care, ill engineer, eating your most talk number, eh? Come on, why you're among our red, Maritin you to get, and I think you're bande, Kiel Doyen alone, go give you a stock 150,000, eh? Congratulations, Ariet. Pongese, who no nitten, eh? Who no nitten? Much again, change it, boy. 150,000 stock. 150,000. 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Tuende kase. 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Aljinge ticketit number 5. *274#. Aljinge ticket number 5. Ticket number 5. Aljinge ticket number 5, eh? Ticket number 5. *274#. Ticket number 5. *274#. *274#. Ticket number 5. *274#. *274#. *274#. Ticket number 5. Ticket number 5. Ticket number 5. Ticket number 5. *274#. Come on, 2 minutes, second one. 4 minutes. 4 minutes. *274#.
*274#. *274#. *274#. *274#. *274#. *274#. *274#. *274#. *274#.

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One minute. 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

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Star 274 hash. 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My test zero, please call me somewhere. Eric, my test zero. My test zero, Eric. Hage bolda age. Hage chengita age. Star 274 hash. Star 274 hash. Star 274 hash. Star 274 hash. Star 274 hash. Wacho tuone itakuwa namna gani. Tuma minute itagenge. 1 minute. 1 minute. Star 274 hash. Hange tuwech 1 minute. Star 274 hash. Star 274 hash. Star 274 hash. Minute again, get away to a daddy. Can I get along? New in the axling is 150,000. Star 274 hash. Star 274 hash. Star 274 hash.

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Star 274 hash. 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Mini tisho poin. Igo ite simo ine ta. Igo ite simo ine ta.

*274#. 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Minute tita genge. Minute tita genge. 1 minute. 1 minute. *274#. *1 minute, oh daddy. 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